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In that fateful night, I thought to myself, I'll do everything I can, save up every dime, and one day I'll return.

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I've told the truth, I didn't come.

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Then I think to myself, why now? Why me? Why?